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2: Hear me. In today's Hour of Solution, God said I should tell you that you are about to meet a destiny helper in the name of Jesus. Lift up your right hand and say, oh God, say it as a born again. Oh God, in the name of Jesus, release my destiny helper now. Say it again. Oh God, in the name of Jesus, release my destiny helper now, in the mighty name of Jesus Christ. Hear me and hear me. This Sunday is going to be the first Sunday in the month of June 2026. This Sunday is going to be the first Sunday in the month of June 2026. And every first Sunday is our covenant sword service. Wow, wow. Where God uses the covenant sword for the deliverance of many generations. And I'm glad to let you know that this month of June, covenant sword is destiny helper covenant sword. Destiny helper covenant sword. We are everyone that will participate in this program this Sunday will meet their destiny helpers in the mighty name of Jesus Christ. The numbers to call, if you are getting ready for this Sunday destiny helper service, 081-442-56940. Solution Chapel, we are located at number 46 Main Vatten by Ekerechukwu Park, Aba, Abia State. Don't forget that every first Sunday we renew our covenant with our God. And this month of June covenant sort is destiny helper. Destiny helper covenant sort. We are every family that need a destiny helper must be in this service this Sunday. Hear me and hear me. Every child of God need a destiny helper. Are you hearing me? Nobody can make it on their own. Nobody. A tree can never make a forest. You need somebody to help you carry your cross. You need somebody to help you carry your cross. When the widow of Zarephath was about to die, Elijah appeared to her as a destiny helper, and poverty ended in her family. I prophesy to someone listening to me, may you meet somebody on your way that will change your story in the mighty name of Jesus Christ. Lift up your right and say, I need a destiny helper. Say it again. I need a destiny helper. Say it one more time. I need a destiny helper. Hear me and hear me. Do you know that Jesus would have not fulfilled destiny until Simon helped to carry his cross on his way to fulfill destiny on the cross of Calvary? Jesus fell on the ground while carrying the cross to fulfill destiny. The cross was too heavy that Jesus had to fall on the ground. The Bible said Simon was compelled to carry the cross. Compelled means they forced him. He never wanted to. Can I talk to you? Simon was destined to help Jesus carry the cross to Calvary, but he was there until they forced him. They forced him to carry the cross. There are many of you listening to me that your destiny helpers are around you, but some forces are holding them. not to help you. But today, I compel by the Holy Ghost, I force all your destiny helpers to be released to you now in the name of Jesus. Sometimes, don't blame your destiny helpers not coming to help you. Blame some family altars, altars in your father's house, stopping your destiny helper. Sometimes you don't need to blame your destiny helpers, but blame your family altar. But in the name of Jesus, anybody listening to me, that your family altar don't want you to meet your destiny helper, we uproot that family altar now in the name of Jesus. If your leg can enter Solution Chapel this Sunday, my God will release your destiny helper to you. Lift up your right hand and say, any man or woman that's supposed to help me carry my cross, any man or woman that's supposed to be my destiny helper, Jesus, release them now. Release them now. Release them now in the mighty name of Jesus Christ. That means even Jesus, before he fulfilled destiny on the cross of Calvary, somebody carried his cross. That man or woman that's supposed to carry your family cross, that man or woman that's supposed to be your destiny helper, as their leg enters Solution Chapel this Sunday, being the first Sunday in the month of June, my God will release your destiny helpers in the mighty name of Jesus. That is why this Sunday I will be giving every family destiny helpers covenant salt. Destiny helpers covenant salt. And I will tell you how to use it. I will tell you how to use it. And my God will favor you with a destiny helper. One of our sisters was selling granite on the road. I met a man. The man bought granite of 2,000 naira from her and dashed her 50,000. What? There are destiny helpers everywhere. I release your own destiny helper now in the mighty name of Jesus Christ. Don't miss this service. This may be the opportunity you have been waiting for. Don't forget, this Sunday we are having three services. Three services at Solution Chapel. The early morning mass will start by 7 a.m. Very early in the morning. Morning mass, 7 a.m. And we close by 8:30. Second service will start by 9 o'clock. And we close by 10:30. The third service will start by 11 o'clock. And we close by 12:30. So, we have three services this Sunday. First service, 7 a.m. Second service, 9 a.m. And the third service, 11 a.m. Also, we are going to be having free buses that will carry you home after service. You pay your transport to come. Our buses will carry you back to your houses, back to your junctions, back to your location after the service. So move your faith, whether it's raining, whether there's heavy rain, move your faith. This may be the opportunity. Just pay your transport to come. Our buses will carry you back to your location after the service. Don't miss this opportunity. Anytime you miss an opportunity, you'll cry for it. The numbers to call: 081-442-56940. Don't forget, Solution Chapel, we are located at number 46 Milverton. When you enter Milverton Road, stop at Ekenejichukwu Park or the Yonsha Grove. You will see our signboard, Solution Chapel. Tell somebody to tell somebody that Brother Bethel Onyeneke is having destiny helpers covenant sort service this Sunday. And every family will receive one pack of destiny covenant sort for free. You are not paying one naira. God instructed me to give you this destiny helpers covenant sort. Destiny helpers covenant sort for free. You are not paying one naira. And if you can move your foot and receive this destiny helpers covenant sort, you will meet your destiny helper in the mighty name of Jesus. My God will favor you with a destiny helper. Any man or woman that must make it in life need a destiny helper. But can I talk to you? There are Three people you will never like to meet in your life. Three people. Only what you need in your life is a destiny helper. What destiny helper can change your entire ministry? What destiny helper can change your entire family? What destiny helper can change your life overnight? Can I talk to you? There are three kinds of people you should not meet in your life. Number one set of people are people that came to you for a reason. They came to you for a reason. This type of people, when they collect what they are looking for from you, you will not see them again. They are there because of what they will get from you. So they are there for a reason. Now, these are not destiny helper. They are there in your life for a reason. Now, when they get what they are looking for, you will never see them again. Some of them are like a boyfriend. Some of them are like a fiancé who promised to marry. Now, number two kinds of people that you may not like to meet in your life are people who are there for a season. A season. Listen to me, especially pastors. This type of people are your members. They are there for a season. When their season finish, allow them to go. If you keep them, they will destroy you because they are in your life for a season. Some of you that are in a relationship, business partner, somebody that promised to marry you, they are there for a season. When they are unfinished, they will leave you. They are not destiny helper. Number three people are people in your life for a lesson. This type of people are dangerous people. They are there to teach you a lesson that when you see another person you want to help, you will run away from them. These are not destiny helper. They are there to teach you a lesson of your life. So, these three type of people, people in your life for a reason, people in your life for a lesson, and people in your life for a season. They are not destiny helper. What will be happening this Sunday at Solution Chapel is God releasing destiny helpers, people that will be there with you forever. When you are down, they are there. When you are up, they are there. When you are suffering, they are there. When you are crying, they are there. Do you know that somebody can marry a wife that is there for a season? Some people can marry a husband that is there for a reason. Some people can marry somebody that is there for a lesson. But hear me, they are not destiny helper. This Sunday, God has encouraged me and instructed me to help you recover your destiny helper. You need somebody. Politicians call them Godfather. Godfather. Whether they win election or not, Godfather will put them there. You know? So, everybody needs a destiny helper. Somebody that will move you forward. Somebody that will push you forward. Somebody that will help you and your family. My prayer for you, if you can move your faith and enter Solution Chapel this Sunday, my God will release your destiny helper in the name of Jesus. Don't forget the numbers to call: 081-442-56940. First service is 7 a.m. Morning Mass. We close by 8:30. Second service will start by 9 a.m. We close by 10:30. And the last service will be by 11 a.m. So we have three services: 7 a.m., 9 a.m., and 11 a.m. Solution Chapel, we are located at number 46 Main Vatten by Ekerejuku Park, Aba. Don't forget, we are having free buses that will carry you home after service. Pay your transport to come. Our buses will carry you back to your location. This Sunday, being the first Sunday in this month of June, I will be giving everybody Destiny Helper Covenant Sort. Destiny Helper Covenant Sort. Where God will release your destiny helpers to you. You need a destiny helper. You need someone that will help you to move your life forward. Every family needs a destiny helper. So, this Sunday, everybody will be receiving Destiny Helpers Covenant Sort. I will show you how to use it. And my God will release your own destiny helper in the mighty name of Jesus Christ. This Sunday, my God will favor you with a destiny helper. I will show you how to use Destiny Helpers Covenant Sort, and your life will never remain the same. I want to see you and your family. Don't forget you are not paying 1 naira for the covenant salt. And I want to announce to you that that man, that woman that's supposed to help you become what you're supposed to become, you will meet that man in this month of June in the mighty name of Jesus.
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9: 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Because the government and Malanga can make a week and a pass for my kind of Yahoo Makam Madomono. Yahoo Market before 9 months more because my hugging.
0: Yagasiragino, Deo, Yagasiragi, Michael Citere, Umbaru, Dunina, Quack.
10: Oh, yeah, okay, Kimmy. 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And we they do it, they play the show. 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
0: See, we have a
10: buffer. To whom much is given, much is expected. 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
0: I'm going to go to the house. 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

0: And yes, of course, stand off for all the very wonderful champions right here this afternoon. It's been raining. Hello, my guy. Me no man again like this.
1: For more, somebody also be on
0: the time. Also be.
1: So.
0: You know, I was just when you entered the studio, I saw how you were just. I said, "What is this thing? What is happening?"
1: Since yesterday night.
0: The thing Makwaram Nabali. The thing Makwaram yesterday night.
1: Try. That's not in law no why. This case of me and Maggie. You say you have done the right thing. This raining issue to end.
0: Why your umbrella? Why your umbrella?
1: She's part of it.
0: Okay, she's part of it.
1: Yes.
0: Okay. You wanna ask what that's the email I did it for now. You wouldn't have been panting while entering the studio.
1: Hey man, we are still working and we are waiting for you to do the right thing. My brother, they will not follow suit.
0: See, overtaking is allowed though. And when you did it to do the right thing, overtaking is allowed like this.
1: Okay.
0: I transfer the mantle.
1: We are waiting upon the Lord.
0: Upon the Lord. God's time is the best.
1: Yes.
0: Okay. Anyways, wonderful people right here this afternoon. Yes, of course, it is the Rose Saturday Champions Drive on Rose FM 101.9. But how is it going right there with you? What is happening today? Is a very wonderful Saturday afternoon. Even though it's raining everywhere. Now, Oh, God, we go.
1: Check on more ending of June, God, this meeting is such a...
0: Oh, and then Mbao, Mirigezogi de now like this till October.
1: Yeah.
0: Then maybe towards October end, and they have reduced the small. And then.
1: The Kanga here, so raining bottom.
0: Okay, yeah? No, okay.
1: No, Makoza.
0: Makoza. No, who's that? That's all no fair now. Who's that? That's all fair. Maybe Gazuno, Marincoat, and all of that.
1: Yeah, but there are some places where. There's a need of. Constructing more drainage system
0: right
1: for the water to enter inside.
0: Exactly. Like I think that was last night when I was going home from the office. I saw around Osisioma, right? Close to the army checkpoint from Mungwa High School.
1: Okay.
0: That area was fully waterlogged. I was like, wow, even upon the drainages around and things like that, meaning that the government really needs to look into that.
1: Yeah, you know, there's one time I talked about that issue of the drainage system, the gutter. You know, the level of the road is not the same thing
0: with the opening, right?
1: The opening, yes. Okay. Because the opening is half made.
0: They
1: will just open a little bit. So there's not how the water will flow into there. Yes. So they need to construct it where to open it so that water can flow in.
0: But I think what is it called again? I think the openings. What do they call it? Per partition or what? The openings are much now that the water can flow. It's water.
1: Yeah, but still, we can see some of them still on the road path.
0: Okay.
1: They are not. The channeling is not.
0: It's not properly.
1: It's not properly done.
0: Anyways, we're still trusting that the government will do the needful so that, now that we are in the rainy season proper. People will be able to go about their daily activities without any form of hindrance by the rain, or maybe you go enter there at the Enyimba or because you go buy your fine shoe as you just come out like this, mini market two times now. Yeah. Shoe guy change your color. Okay, so really in this rainy season, let me even start from here now. What is your candid advice to our people in this rainy season, as we are entering the rainy season proper? What can you tell people about the rainy season?
1: Well, the rainy season is a blessing from God.
0: Mm.
1: Yes, I will say that because there are some people that they don't have power.
0: Yes,
1: so. This is the week that, or this is the month that showers of blessing is upon their life. That they will bring us their buckets and now and wait for the rain to come down, and they will now put it so they can use it and wash their clothes, they can use it and take their bed and other things they want to use it and do.
0: Yeah.
1: So, these showers of blessing upon our lives.
0: Okay.
1: And another thing, for this rainy season that we should take care of our body.
0: Very important
1: because this is the time that people fall sick easily.
0: Yes.
1: Because of malaria and other things.
0: The cold weather.
1: So we should take care of our body system. Yes, and always wear sweater. And when you're coming out, always carry your umbrella.
0: I carry umbrella always. I go and adopt the minute.
1: No, if you see that, it's about to rain. Yes, you take your umbrella along with you.
0: See, I saw somebody.
1: You're going to.
0: I met somebody on Sunday. And she was carrying umbrella. The first thing I asked her was, "Madam, are you the one making the? Are you a rainmaker? Are you a rainmaker? Why will you leave your house and you're carrying umbrella? Do you have even a plan B? Yeah? Do you have a plan B that when you come out, the rain will start? You're leaving your house and you're carrying umbrella. You're carrying umbrella and all of that." So Emilog is saying, "Put out a gibuqua umbrella, Macanago and Adodi Miri."
1: I said, "In case it starts raining, yes, it rains, so just bring out your umbrella and go along with you.
0: In case it rains, you can waba la somewhere. That's the new Miri now.
1: What if the place they got waba? There's no place to waba. So you have to carry your umbrella along with you because there's one time it was raining. Is it last month?
0: Yes.
1: I was going home, so I couldn't see any place
0: to enter.
1: So I had to use my umbrella, and the rain beat me cat and dog that day.
0: And when you got to what happened?
1: When I got to, I drank tea.
0: Hot
1: and
0: one.
1: And I bathed hot water.
0: It is well. It is well. What do you want me to say?
1: Okay.
0: I don't want to say any other thing. Only it is well.
1: It is well. Better say what you want to say.
0: No, is it that rain?
1: It's him got long wine.
0: No, that's, you know, had it been that there's a sister at home, she would call you and say, darling, see you.
1: Okay, I have sisters at home.
0: Did they call you? Did they call you before the rain?
1: I have sister, blood sister.
0: Wait, now, did they call you before the rain?
1: Did they call me before the rain? No, that's when I came back to the house.
0: If it is the Jesus baby girl, you know what she will do? Even 30 minutes to the rain.
1: Which one be Jesus baby girl?
0: I don't know. You know.
1: Be specific.
0: The Jesus baby girl.
1: Go straight to the point.
0: That's our, where is that her village again, sir?
1: I don't know the person you talk. See, I will not even get the name person. Now, why you don't even know the village?
0: That our is it? No, it's not Sukwato. I think everybody now. That's what you told me. Everybody. Since we left the Akwa Ibom Aziz, we are now entering Hofia, everybody, Sukwato, and all of that.
1: Okay.
0: 30 minutes to the rain. I tell you, she will start calling you on phone. Say, where are you? Have you not seen this?
1: He's talking out of experience.
0: No,
1: because they normally call you. Yes.
0: Out of what I've seen. What
1: it
0: I've
1: looks
0: heard.
1: Like the before we started the show, there was a call that you are taking and you are smiling during the process. So I think that she was the one that was calling to know whether you have gotten to the office. Because you mentioned, yes, I'm at the office now. I want to start this show. So I think she should be the one asking you.
0: I was speaking to my manager.
1: Okay. Oh, she's not your manager.
0: I was speaking to my manager. Well,
1: yes, she can be your manager. Yes, she's managing your life.
0: My manager wanted to confirm if I'm already at the office because it's about raining. Okay. So I told my manager, yes, I'm already at the office.
1: Okay.
0: That the rain will not affect me.
1: Okay.
0: So
1: that's good.
0: So the thing is this: if it is the sister, I'm telling you, she'll just call you 30 minutes or even 1 hour to the rain. Say, darling, see you. The cloud is changing, the atmosphere is changing. Where are you? Apex, start coming home, And you know, even you just close every system. You tell them,
1: tell them, Aquachella for the day.
0: You na boss, na say everybody go home. Work closes for the day. In fact, you have your system at home, right? I work from home. Just send me your files. I will do the necessary things. Just go. Okay. I have an important call. Which important call? You're going home. That's what I'm telling you. I better do the needful, my brother. I'm just telling you.
1: Both of us, we will do the needful.
0: We'll do the needful, actually. We'll do the needful.
1: In the right time.
0: Yes, of course we will. So it's Rose Saturday Champions Drive, and of course you know the youth wing will come your way, and of course also the the law for all should have actually come your way today. Yeah, but we're still looking at it. Okay. But meanwhile, the youth wing will come your way. Of course, you know the youth wing will come your way. And of course, also, the law for all should have actually come your way today. Yeah, but we're still looking at it. Okay. But meanwhile, the youth wing will come your way today. The champions of that election will come your way today.

0: committed, then we're going to be doing it together, together. Okay. So, Emilio, my guy, which do you prefer between the rainy season and the dry season? Okay, which is your best season?
1: My best season is dry season.
0: Dry season.
1: Yes, I don't like rainy season.
0: Oh, we did there. Even me, rainy season, I don't like it for anything. You just come out everywhere. It's just Ofonye is everywhere. It's pitot.
1: Mm.
0: Everywhere is just pitot. Everywhere is just pitot. Yes, no. But you see, dry season during that strong Harmattan. Oh my! Everywhere is very.
1: Everywhere is cool. Even though you still see the hot weather, but you manage. You manage.
0: Right, you manage now. That's it. Okay, yeah, anyways, I have this one here. When we return, we'll talk about the season, whether the raining or the dry season, which you prefer and why, okay? But meanwhile, this one here is for you because you are a winner man, and of course, there are so many benefits for you as a winner man. Let's enjoy this one because we are wonderful champions.
2: All right. You're going to come out for this one.

아차카라 아줌벌로 드물.

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0: Man them know. 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

0: up, say uh-oh. 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And if you're blessed, that means you're rich, that's proverbs, and you can't have no sorrow. Me, I let not borrow, still trying to make these funds like Kodjo. Remember when the beef got fried like Dodo, out there road, whole ends on Obo. David fell, but he chased God's heart, that's why he praised and danced like Shoko, Shoko, Shoko. Live this motto, Christ know my only logo, still shady.
1: Man them know I got God, man them know that Christ my logo. Man them know that I got the Holy Spirit to make the devil go loco. Man them know I got God. Man them know that Christ is my logo. Man them

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But God don't lose no file.

0: And yes, we are outside. Melogo, are you outside too?
1: I did inside though.
0: You there?
1: I did inside office. I did inside studio.
0: You know the outside.
1: No, I know the outside.
0: I mean, who go the outside under this rain and cold?
1: Choco, you too bomb.
0: Nah, you call. Because we are inside, ja. But you know why?
1: Jesus Day, my
0: side. That's why we're outside.
1: We are inside. Jesus Day, my side.
0: See, if you're inside, you will not be able to see everything. But if you're outside, you can be able to see and unsee and re-see. Okay, yes, of course. So whether you are inside or you are outside, I beg anywhere you did, just stay there. Just the idea, like, whether you are inside or you are outside, everybody no na no shake there. Just no shake, and do not shake because Jesus day by our side. So, which is your own favorite weather? Which is your own favorite weather? Your own favorite atmosphere? Is it rainy season? Is it dry season? You know, right here we have. Over here we have the rainy season and we have the dry season. Okay, so which is your own? Is it the rainy season or is it the dry season? Why? If it is rainy season, why? If it is dry season, because why? 08133559358 or 08120111019. Which is your own season? Hello, which is your own weather? Hello? Hello?
2: Hello?
0: Good evening, good afternoon.
2: You
0: oh, Taya, no, oh, my Taya.
2: I
0: got you back.
2: I'm not sure.
1: I'm not sure.
2: I'm a little bit.
0: I'm a manager.
2: I'm going to go to the market. I'm going to get a little bit of a at least the Oyin to again in Nora, Isha Jogoi, on the other side. Then, Grimia, never to the poor brand. Adamado to manage a Conan to a bomb well upon Jogo told you, Nadota, the qualification of good, no social number, and Catalina on the daughter. So it's a community lap, what an abomb, my best weather.
0: I don't know, that's amazing.
1: I
0: wish you the same, baby. Look. Hello.
3: Hello, Peter.
0: Oh, Tumra,
3: I don't mind.
0: Which is your best weather? Is it the dry season weather or the?
3: Udumiri.
1: Are you serious? Hard working.
0: Because why and how? Tell me more.
1: Waiting this person now just talk say in like rainy season. I can't remember say you know say this season this period now the period where people they go farm. So I know say farmers now they happy say rain don't fall for their soil.
0: The same time while they are, some of them have been they are not also happy that okay like, take for instance you wake up in the morning and then you want to go to farm and it start raining. Where will you farm?
1: I know now. All things work together for the good of everybody.
0: Shibiu. And then after farming too, it didn't still rain for the farm these things to do well.
1: Yes.
0: It also becomes a problem.
1: A problem too.
0: Okay. Anyway, that's the own. But me, my own dry season.
1: Dry season will be nice. I don't like raining season.
0: Why not if not? Anyway, 08133559358 or 08120111019.
1: I'm not managing the manager, I know the manager where they talk about. I know say we get different managers for here.
0: Everyone is one of the manager.
1: No, the manager where they talk about, they're different from the other manager where they talk about. Allegedly. Yes.
0: Okay. August Mike, now you call this one anyways. I give it to you. Now you call this one.
1: Now my name is Sib Kafia.
4: Hello, good afternoon.
0: Good afternoon.
4: This is my first time calling on radio.
0: First time calling us, okay. So what's your name?
4: My name is Ugochukwu.
0: Ugochukwu.
1: Welcome to Rose FM.
0: Ugochukwu, speak up now.
4: Huh?
0: Okay.
4: I love raining and sunny.
0: Rainy season.
4: No, sunny season.
0: Okay, that's dry season.
1: Dry season.
4: Yeah. I love dry season because I'm a fellow. I'm a wrong girl.
1: Okay.
4: My season, all this end of month to dry season, kind of game, whatever.
1: With the customers.
4: Yeah, that's why I love rainy season. So I could use it and make money and feel good. You know, now that it's rainy season now, you can have water, what is the Buddha guy? Mira Gazo.
0: Okay.
4: Yeah, I'm going to share a guy.
1: Okay.
4: Yeah, that's why I love dry season.
1: Okay.
4: Thank you. I'm so happy that you picked my call. This is my first time calling.
0: That's very wonderful.
1: Welcome to Rose FM. Thank you for calling us.
0: Welcome.
4: Yeah.
3: Bye.
1: Okay, Peter, I don't learn something now. You know, say, as you want to do your wedding now, not do your wedding for rainy season.
3: Oh,
1: because I know, say, tell all people now, they do. This thing now, I don't hear now, say,
3: oh my God. What is this?
1: Say, tell us, if they won't come give their client clothes, say, hold up, go hold them. But the go talk, say, they don't get umbrella to deliver your clothes. So, not do wedding for rainy
3: season. So, we should shift it to dry season.
1: Yeah, shift up for dry season.
3: See my hand, Hello.
5: Hello.
3: Hello, good afternoon.
5: Good afternoon, sir.
3: Good afternoon.
1: Every season. People they die every time.
3: I beg no bring.
1: Yeah, we know they need the bozo for this side. We think they need the information and communication. What they do for here? Where they pass?
3: Security man, take note. I beg who want that?
1: Those security people wait there for Brass Junction. No even alarm may even cross that side.
3: I beg. Honorable people, no bring.
1: We don't want that.
3: Hello.
6: When I never see something.
1: Hasn't it?
3: You say?
1: I'm going to tell
6: you
1: everybody's
6: best wedding.
1: Don't hear
3: them.
1: I'm there, go.
3: Mommy, please.
6: Yeah, yeah. Hey,
3: Mao. I'm the one, Mao. Good afternoon to you. Can you say? Ice, please, my friend.
6: Please, my
3: brother, start to love. Oh, the manna.
6: No, you
3: are
6: not
3: saying goodbye. Hey, my friend. How are you? That's good. That's good.
6: Dry season.
3: I don't dare outside, but we dare inside.
6: We dare dare outside from Tuesday to Friday. So Saturday, me and Fred go dare inside now.
3: You try.
6: So go dare inside, make you prepare food.
3: No, very important. Tuna bali. Did you need it?
6: Hey. I will not say I have the best weather.
3: Yeah.
6: Yes. You understand?
3: Yeah.
6: Rainy season is good for the farmers. Dry season is good for once you want clothes, they will all dry. So she the weather at its own time and their own purpose.
3: Yes.
6: That's all I have to say.
3: So, okay, you don't have any favorite?
6: I can't say yes.
3: Okay.
6: So anyway, it's okay for me.
3: Everywhere that is okay for mommy praise. Okay.
6: It's okay for
3: okay.
6: Enjoy your day.
3: Are you too? You see, I'm now Adam there aside. And then Adam baby there inside.
1: There inside. Okay. You don't see I'm now. Don't they tell you, see me, you do something.
3: It's all right.
1: It's the right thing. Be there. So that as you there outside now, another person there inside the waiting.
3: I know you prepared for me today.
1: Yes.
3: Don't worry.
1: Quadra.
3: Hello.
7: Good afternoon.
3: Yes, sir. Hello.
7: Hello.
3: Is that Pastor Monday?
7: Hello?
8: I'm Pastor Monday.
3: Oh, wow, Pastor Monday. Good to have you. Good to have you.
8: Thank you, sir.
3: Thank you.
8: It has been a good day.
3: Yes, indeed.
8: Hello.
7: Good afternoon.
8: Good day, sir.
7: No, too. We are all fine. We are all good.
8: I love that, sir. Thank you.
7: Thank you. So the, what we are talking about, which one do you prefer? Is it rainy season or dry season?
8: Before I say that, I have had the experience that made me to hate every weather.
3: Hey.
8: Because, yes, I have lived in one part of the north where it rains only one day in a year.
3: Hey, whoa.
7: Try.
3: That moment.
8: I came to discover that God blessed us here by sharing the weather for us.
3: Yes.
8: From month to month, you have a different weather. For those of them who are in a peculiar area, they have been praying and asking God to improve the weather they have to one other season. So for me, though, in my, when I talk about my personal experience, right, or personal life,
3: yes,
8: I prefer rainy season because I am somebody that always experiences heat.
3: Okay.
8: So I love and I enjoy rainy season. But I have come to appreciate every season as God's gift.
3: Okay.
8: Because there are times when if you experience things that rainy season will not allow you to move forward, you discover that rainy season is also good.
3: Yes.
8: So they are all, in fact, God blessed us here more.
3: Yeah, exactly.
8: Yes. Over here. I've also been in a place where there is snow, where that for 2-3 months you won't go out because of the fall of snow. And everybody will be inside for months. So, but here, God bless us with good weather and in a moderate way. So, dry season and especially Hamatan is my best season. Those seasons, I enjoy myself, I sleep and I have cool body. That's for me, sir.
3: Okay. Okay.
8: Thank you very much.
3: Thank you so much, Pastor Monday. Thank you. I remember when I was in the north, For one whole month, it will not rain. Everywhere dry. Hey! Heat. The part of the north where... I was in part of Taraba then, It's almost like... If it is raining, it's raining at the extreme. If it is dry season, it's also at the extreme.
9: At the extreme.
3: That is, everything is just at the extreme. During the dry season, oh my God. My God.
9: And the sun will be too so heavy.
3: Very, very harsh. Very harsh. Oh my, manage.
9: Give me a G black.
3: I'm not going to say. But then when it starts raining too, wind and all of that everywhere, and the cold is very,
9: cold
3: very
9: is massive.
3: Places like Plateau, Plateau State,
9: Kaduna,
3: right?
9: Kaduna side.
3: Plateau, that Jos. You see, there was a time I went there in the early hours of the morning. When others, that was, I went there for a program at this NDLEA camp there. When others wake up in the morning to have their bath, me, I will enter and go and do rub and shine.
9: Because of the cold.
3: Baba. I go lie for you. I will just sit and go and do rub and shine. You know, I will just do rub and shine. Rub and very, very well. Come out, apply
9: come
3: my...
9: Out.
3: I just... Whether I don't bath or don't bath, you don't know.
9: You're not going to... You just apply perfume.
3: Then later on in the day, when maybe a little of the sun and all of that, it's still very cold.
9: Cold though.
3: But at least there's a little of a hair. I will now enter and now bath. I know that, okay, I've... But early morning, rubber shine. that is every season is just given to us by God. And it is very, very beautiful. Even the farmers too needs the dry season. Because sometimes you need the dry season to process your farm produce.
9: Yes.
3: To dry them and all of, to harvest them and things like that, okay? So all of us, now they are in
9: It's very, very important.
3: Very, very important to all of us, okay? So whichever is your own season, Biko, enjoy it very, very well. Enjoy it very, very well. Because now God give them to us. But for me, I feel for myself and Emelogu now, our own season is...
9: Dry season.
3: Okay. So the youth wing is here. And then, of course, meanwhile, we will be...

forget no fear. We'll be right back on the Youth Wing. To talk about insecurity and the future of young people. Insecurity and the future of the youth. So please go nowhere. Just keep it locked to Rose FM 101.9. Abba.

anointing Shambhala ja. Just a little Shambhala here, Shambhala there, and you go see wonderful here. Me, I drag on the spirit, loud no rich, always tipsy.

0: Baba, I'm a musician, creative entrepreneur, culture architect, and I create platforms for fellow musicians, fellow creatives.
1: Yo! Only for dancer, killer, ID, kabasa, music, rocket, lantern. Yeah, yeah.

So I was armed to the teeth.

0: Baba, a musician, creative entrepreneur, cultural architect, and I create platform for fellow musicians, fellow creatives.
1: Yo, Oliver Dancer, Killer ID, Kabasa, Music Rocket Lanta. Yeah, yeah.

0: Okay, far away. really, I don't know if I'm to say we are far away. Is it far away from?
1: From who?
0: Must there be a who?
1: There must be a who, because he said, I think we are far away from.
0: We can be far away from reality.
1: Are you sure it's reality?
0: I know. I'm just telling you.
1: Okay, let's believe that. Maybe you're far away from somebody. I know that. So special to you.
0: See, I know you prepared for me today, Belogu. Right? I know. It's no problem. It's nothing. Okay. We are used to it.
1: Yeah, push it down.
0: But I'll shock you. Thou shall be shocked. Okay? Thou, Emelogu, shall be shocked. Which, like, what I'm even saying is that, are you sure we're not far away from security? Shebi, you don't hear that now.
1: Okay.
0: Okay, anyways, right here this afternoon, wonderful people, we're talking about, youths and the insecurity. Yes, youths and the insecurity. And of course, when we're talking about insecurity here, we're talking about, we all know what we are in today, all over the environment, everywhere. It's just as if, as if there's no remedy, but really, I still believe that we can overcome. I still believe that we can overcome in every way possible. So that's why we're actually looking at it here as touching youth and security, that is insecurity and the future of the youth. Insecurity and the future of the youth, okay? So are we really safe enough to dream big as young people? We say that youth are the leaders of tomorrow.
1: Tomorrow, yes.
0: So, but now that there's a level of insecurity all over, are we safe to say, okay, truly we are the leaders of tomorrow and then we can dream big?
1: Well, for me, the youth are still the leaders of tomorrow.
0: Okay.
1: Because the youth helps in better improvement in technological aspects.
0: Yes.
1: In development too.
0: Yes.
1: In the society as well.
0: Yes.
1: So the youth are the leaders of tomorrow. Because the old ones are fading away and the younger ones are coming up.
0: But our old ones, are you sure that they really believe that?
1: Because the old ones, they refuse to die. Yes, I know of that.
0: It's not even about dying. Let them not die. But, in terms of, there are some opportunities or some positions that the young people should be given. You get what I'm saying?
1: Yes.
0: Do they actually give room for these ones to truly, truly occupy these positions and then do what they're supposed to do?
1: Well, that's when insecurity now comes in.
0: Okay.
1: Because some of them don't give room for the younger ones to put their skills into play. And when they don't see that development and when they don't see that opportunity, they'll put their hands into so many things that which are not good.
0: Right.
1: Such as insecurity.
0: Okay. Or engaging in activities now that will cause insecurity.
1: Yes.
0: In the environment as we all know, because I believe that some of these things happening all over today, the level of insecurity all around us, when we talk about this aspect of insecurity here, somebody can be that could become some level of insecurity, you get what I'm saying? But we're looking at the various crises, the various situations all around us today, okay? Yes, so that's what we're looking at. The places of kidnapping, the places of armed robbery, violence, gangs, very, very disturbing groups and all of that all over, okay? These are actually what we are looking at. all over the environment. It's quite alarming. It's quite alarming that you may not even be able to, like, if you're moving, you're traveling, or you're going anywhere, or you're doing anything, your heart is not really at rest.
1: Okay? And this also affects the educational system.
0: Okay.
1: Also, because some people, when they are going to school, for instance, their school is far from their home place,
0: yes,
1: and they enter the bus to start going to their school, and their parents will not even be happy that, okay, my children, they are go far away from me. So that makes them, the educational system, let me not say it's poor, it's kind of limited to some people, because they don't really want their children to go into a far place, into a far destination.
0: Yes.
1: So that, because some of the insurgency we have been hearing, that, okay, some kidnappers, they stopped a bus along the express road
0: and then they kidnapped him.

Unity, they have the power to implement one solution or the other to improve security in your environment. What would that implementation, what will it be? Okay, so go ahead and tell us about it. But meanwhile, I'll be right back to take your calls. Let's enjoy this one here. Do it now.

0: beautiful people. Yes, that's what it is. And and yes, of course, we are still into it. Look, it is the youth wing, actually. The youth wing on Rose FM 101.9. Abba. Yes, with P. Dave and Emelo Gu. We are right here in the studio. We're looking at youth and insecurity, okay? And then if actually you have that opportunity as a youth, you know, to bring about an implementation that will help or that will you know, bring solution, okay, to the improvement of security in your environment, in your community, what would it be? Okay, what would it be? That's what exactly we are, you know, truly looking at here, right here, this moment. Okay, and yes, you go ahead and continually share with us. 0813-355-9358 or 0812011019. Hey, but Emlogu, I think I'll still ask you the same question. Do I ask you the same question to it as we are looking at? If you had that opportunity to implement one solution, a solution that will improve security in your community, what would it be?
1: One solution.
0: Yes, or maybe one or two or more, any number.
1: Okay. For me,
0: yes.
1: You know, we are in the era of technology.
0: Okay.
1: Where technology helps us to fight crime.
0: Okay.
1: Yes. So we will work on using the technology to fight crime. Where we can deploy drones and track down criminals through technology, through phone calls,
0: okay,
1: tracking of their device, and whether maybe if they post anything, or maybe how they do call people for
0: ransom.
1: Yes, so you have to now track the number and do those things to get those people.
0: Mm.
1: So we'll use technology to work.
0: Technology. System. But don't you think that even technology too, even those engaging in all of those things, banditry and all of that, I still think that they equally have their own way of, you know, using technology.
1: The security operatives should have their own advanced technology too.
0: Okay.
1: To work.
0: Mm.
1: Yes.
0: Mm. Okay. Okay. So you will encourage every young person to really venture into technological.
1: No, not every young person. They should work in hand with the security operatives.
0: Mm.
1: Yes, because if you are saying every young person should get a device or a device, something like that, technological something to help track down, it's not 100% 100 possibility that you can do it on your own.
0: Okay.
1: Without the help of the security operatives.
0: Okay. Okay. But really, before we get into that, let's talk about some practical steps with which young people can take to stay safe, you know, in the time we are in. Now, you see that moment where somebody will tell you, Kambia.
1: Mm.
0: Somebody's going out. Or just to say, Kambia.
1: Mm.
0: You know, those things, for me, they are not security. Whenever you use such things, you're not security conscious.
1: Yes, because whenever you want to go out, okay, you have to tell somebody where you're
0: going to.
1: Details of where you're going to.
0: Exactly.
1: Name or location of where you're going to. Because you might not know what will happen in the next minute.
0: That's the truth. That's the truth.
1: Because when you're going out, his name is Kambia, I'm coming back.
0: Mm.
1: I'm going out.
0: Mm.
1: You're going out, it does not, because the person does not even know where you're going to, your location at that moment.
0: Exactly.
1: If anything happens to that person, they will not ask you.
0: How will you know then?
1: Where did your friend go to? Where did your family member go to? Where did your husband or your wife go to? You won't know. You just say, I don't know where he went to.
0: Because that's again, na Kambia.
1: Mm.
0: that's just the truth. So in other words, inform trusted family members or friends about your movement.
1: Whereabouts.
0: Especially when you are traveling.
1: Mm.
0: When you're going somewhere. Please inform trusted members of your family, friends, and all of that.
1: And you can even send your location to them.
0: And that's when
1: yes.
0: You'll be now.
1: Yeah.
0: Okay. Okay. Like when they don't know the place, actually.
1: Mm.
0: You can tell them, this is where I'm going to, and this is the location
1: mm.
0: of the place that we are going to. Then also, I think there is this place of, you know, that moment where somebody, you know, people get to post everything online.
1: Mm.
0: Everything. You drink water online.
1: Post online.
0: You eat food online. You know, you whatever online. Okay. You know, so at that moment, what exactly will you have to say concerning that one?
1: Not everything you post on social media. Okay, I'm eating here, you post. I'm hanging out here, you post. I'm drinking water, you post. I'm snapping selfie in the street of Osisioma, you post. No, not like that.
0: But some people say that alone is a security tip. So that is a way of telling your whereabout, so that if should anything happen, you know how.
1: Yes, I know it's a way of telling who. Are you telling the public, or are you telling the person that you're staying with?
0: That's close friends.
1: Yes, close friends. So if you're telling people that you're staying with, that will not be on a public surface, on a social media.
0: Yes.
1: Because if you're posting it on social media, you're posting it for everybody to see.
0: Definitely.
1: Unless you tagged the people that you want them to see.
0: To see.
1: Not for everybody to see.
0: Or you go to their DM now to
1: send it to
0: tell
1: them.
0: Okay, so that is, every young person should avoid sharing sensitive personal information publicly. That's for me. Especially on social media. Every young person should avoid it. Very, very important. Avoid sharing, sensitive information on social media. You do this, you drink water online, everything is online. It's quite very, very important that you truly, avoid it for good, for your good and for the good of everyone all around you, the good of your family, the good of your loved ones, and things like that. Okay. And for me also, there's this aspect of being aware of your environment as a young person. It's a security tip. At least it will help you to overcome some security challenges. Being aware of your environment. Part time. At every given moment, don't just say, it doesn't concern me, or it concerns me, no concern me, or it concern me. It concerns all of us. We are all into this. We are all part of it. Yes, we are. So don't just say, this one no concern me. It does. Be aware of your environment. It is very, very important. Okay? Stay aware of your surroundings and avoid risky situations whenever possible. I hope I don't know if I'm...
1: Yes.
0: Okay?
1: Be security conscious.
0: Be security conscious of environment. Know what is happening.
1: Know your environment.
0: Know your environment.
1: As you're walking on the streets.
0: Yes.
1: Always look around.
0: Really, know your environment, okay? You are seeing strange faces and all of that. Maybe within your surrounding, you have that right to approach the person and make every say, hello, sir, or hello, ma. Please, who are you looking for? Are you looking for anybody here? Who are you? What is your business here? You know, those kind of things. You stay aware of your environment as a young person, okay? And also, that is also very, very important that you verify information before spreading it online.
1: Yes.
0: Or telling it to anybody. Please verify information. Misinformation can cause unnecessary fear and confusion. Yes. That is a way to stay away from insecurity, or to do away with insecurity. To overcome it is that you must verify information, because over time there are informations that have landed people into very serious chaos situations. Okay, and equally landed others as well. Okay, as much as technology and all of that is advancing today, a lot of things can equally happen using technology and things like that, maybe to misinform people or to misdirect people. So that's why there is a need as a young person that you verify every information before spreading it. It is very, very, very, very important. Okay? And then, I think that is helping young people overcome insecurity. That's also an aspect of relationship. Being mindful of who you call your friend. I think it matters.
1: Be mindful of who you call. And what you tell
0: the person. very, very important. Who are you, your friends? When you call, what do you interact? What do you talk about? Okay, that's just it. So, as a young person, if you have the power to implement one solution to your community to improve security, what would it be? Okay, what would it be? Go ahead, share with us on 0813-355-9358, or you call the number.
1: You can send us a message on WhatsApp, 0813-355-9358.
0: Right, you send us a message on WhatsApp on 0813-355-9358, or you can call the number 0812-011-1019, okay? Yes, of course, and tell us, if as a young person, as a youth, or anybody at all you are, you have the power to implement, one solution to improve security in your community, tell us, what would that implementing be, or that implementation, what will it be? The WhatsApp also is open, just like you heard from Emelogu, 0813-355-9358, and then tell us, do what to let us know, okay? No.

And yes, of course, sir, you would do what you say you would do because you are the great and mighty God. All right, it is right away.

Yes, that's who we are outside all the time. All of us. We're outside today talking about security, youth and the insecurity. And yes, we've agreed that most youth have been affected by insecurity. And of course, the greater percentage of it that insecurity affects in the environment, the more is the youth. That's my job.

So if you had that opportunity, yes, what would that, what will you implement? Okay, what would that thing be? What will you just, put up like this for the improvement of security in your environment? If you had the power to implement one solution to improve security in your community, in your environment, what would that be?

0: talawa. And we carry oil for garawa. Anointing Shambhala ja. Just a little Shambhala here, Shambhala there, and you go see wonder.
1: Milong made mention of the technology. Yes, using technology as a way out. Even when I'm gone, at least when you have it like this, you can be able to, you can track so many things just within your environment to know what exactly it is that is going on. Now, Emilogo, how about learning cybersecurity basics? Is this also part of the technological advancement you mentioned earlier?
2: Yes, it's part of it.
1: Okay.
2: Cybersecurity.
1: Okay. So really, as a youth, you possibly will want to overcome the challenges or the insecurity of the now. Well, cybersecurity, you can equally learn it, learn the basics, okay? And then developing critical thinking skills, how can that actually, you know, come up to help us improve in our security business in today's world where anything can happen?
2: You must be smart.
1: You must be smart. Okay.
2: Yes.
1: You must be smart as a young person, okay? Develop critical thinking skills. Be able to reason between this or this, okay? Between this, okay, this happens
2: at the exact time, and you also calculate the moment you want to step out, the moment you want to do this thing, so you calculate your distance
1: exactly,
2: and now know what you're going to do next, and also be smart.
1: Very, very important. You have to be smart, okay? Okay. Participating in community programs that create opportunities for young people is also another aspect of it where we can run away from every manner of insecurity. Yeah, somebody may say, "Ah, Pidev, it's not just about the running away. It's about the reality." Well, that's the truth. You might be right, but we still like to say that you know, we all stay. Of course, and do whatever it is that we are supposed to do. Now, building conflict resolution and communication skills is also one of it, okay? That somebody offended you, it is not, you know, how will I put it? Is it that it's not a sin if you go to that person who offended you to say, "Oh, I'm sorry," okay? It will even make that person to, you know,
2: trust you or
1: yes,
2: forgive you.
1: The more, exactly. So I think it is also the same thing is really, really applicable here.
2: Okay.
1: Very, very applicable here. Okay, because that is what we are wired to do. Okay. Building conflict resolution and communication skills. Then participating in community programs that create opportunities for young people. These are some of the things that can actually help a young person to, you know.
2: And you know, also the communication skills.
1: Okay, okay.
2: You interact with people and build a strong communication towards your family members, towards your friends and your relations and your neighbors as well.
1: Okay.
2: Because if you don't have that strong relationship, you won't know what is happening.
1: Hmm.
2: Because you need to be security conscious to know what is happening around your area. When you don't have that communication with your neighbors, you won't even really know what is happening in your vicinity,
1: definitely,
2: in your compound.
1: Hmm.
2: So you need to be security alert so that if anything that happens, you will call your neighbor and say, "See what is going on in this compound. Let's know the next step we are going to take, whether we are going to call the police, or whether we are going to take it into our hands, or whether we are going to solve the issue." So communication comes in.
1: Communication comes in. If truly you would want to, I mean, do away with every form of, not even, we cannot do away with insecurity now for now, but we can actually do things that will help. And what we are saying this is that there is a need for every young person out there to please stay safe. stay safe and play safe as well. Whatever you do, ensure to stay safe and also ensure to do the right thing that you're supposed to do. No matter the matter, no matter who you are as a young person, or no matter who are you, or no matter who you are, okay? Yes, there's the need for you to be very, very conscious, be very, very mindful of your environment so as to not to enter into wrong hands or maybe become a victim of circumstances. It's time that you apply wisdom in everything. Wisdom. Wisdom is very, very, you know, very, very important, okay? It is very, very important. Very, very important to all of us as young people. So you do the right thing to stay safe.
2: Yes.
1: That's the thing. If you do the right thing, you stay safe. So really, that is just that is everything possible. Get yourself engaged, learn about. Thank God you mentioned something of technology, Milogu. I must tell you that with technological advancement today, you can do all manner of things.
2: Yes.
1: You can fly drones, you know. You actually come up with drones to, you know, get your goal achieved. You can be somewhere about how many miles away, and then you're flying drone to the camp of, let's say, the enemy or so.
2: To know what is happening
1: there. I mean, while you're flying, and flying drones and things like that. So if, as a young person, you have that opportunity to implement one solution or the other as touching insecurity, what will that implementation be? What will you actually implement, and why? Okay, somebody will say, ah, for me, if I'm to legalize this, I will make this one illegal. Somebody will tell you, ha, you see, importation of weapons is going to be legal. I will legalize it. You know, things, so people are like that. But really, on the positive, there is something that you and I should actually come to terms with, and that is doing the right thing, to ensure the improvement of, you know, the environment. Okay, so somebody I believe is asking us a question here this evening. I think somebody is really, really asking us a question right away, but we'll get to truly, truly listen to that question, and then we will find out, I think, from our WhatsApp here. We have a question already from our WhatsApp, and then let's see.
0: Always tipsy,

0: because me I no understand.
1: We outside, we good day alright, cause Jesus day my side.
2: And yes, of course, we are outside. We are outside. We good day alright, because Jesus
3: is
2: day for outside, really. Okay, we have a question here. Let's see who is asking the question.
0: Please, so there's a question I want to ask. I beg. Based on what is happening across the globe today, You know, the economy meltdown, the wars, the problem across the world, it is. Are we really, really sure that rapture never taken and left us behind here? Because me, I don't understand, though.
2: Okay.
0: What is happening in the world now is something else. Even more than this is happening, is coming. Are we really, really sure? Are we sure like that rapture never taken since, as in since, and left us behind? Because I need an answer.
2: Okay, thank you for your question. Though you didn't tell us your name and where you are sending this, information from, and of course, away from what we are discussing. Okay, this is away, really, really away from what we are talking about. We're talking about insecurity and the youth, and then we're asking you, how can you, as a youth, how can you actually come up with what can you put up to implement? Solutions that to bring about solutions to insecurity in the environment, and then you are telling us about rapture. Anyways, it's not our jurisdiction to say, but one thing we know is that when rapture comes, all of us will see it. I mean, why the Bible talks about all of these things even before now, but just for you to know that truly. We are at the end of the age. We are at the end of the age. That's just it. It's not about the rapture and all of that. We are at the end of the age, and though it's now left for us to do the right thing and ensure that when the trumpet sounds, we will not be left out. I think that's just the possible way to put it here. Okay. But meanwhile, whatever be the case, all we're saying this afternoon is, so please, everybody, please stay safe. I believe my guy have not really been saying anything since. I don't know, maybe the code is entering his body. Or he's thinking about, that is a particular call he received. Anyway, let me not go there. What do I know?
3: What do you know?
2: I don't know anything though. See my hand though.
3: The code is much.
2: Yes.
3: We know about that. So we not receive any call.
2: Where is he reading again now?
3: It's still raining, Abba. Yes.
2: Well, that's what I say. It's raining. That's I don't know. Man, what's okay?
3: No, it was an important call from somebody.
2: For the business. Manager.
3: Not. No, your manager. No, your own type of manager. You talk about. Your own manager. They call you for morning. They call you for afternoon and night.
2: Manager, no call me again. No. No, actually, it's just what we are saying is that everybody needs to stay safe out there. And as a young person, when you need to do what you're supposed to do to ensure that the environment becomes safe, please do your own part. I think that's just it. Do your own part. Be mindful of your environment. And if you have the opportunity to know some technological tips that will help you that will help the environment to improve, I think you have to just get involved into learning some cyber security. Those things are there. I mean, learn those things, be aware of what is happening in your environment, and I wish all of us everything good, everything wonderful, and just stay safe out there. Do the best that you can, and equally be the best that you can, okay? And really, that will be it right here on the Youth Wing this afternoon on Rose FM 101.9 Abba. And of course, with Emilio, my guy, and of course, PDF. Emilio, I don't know if you have your last words to tell our wonderful listener before we go.
3: Well, what I have to say is that we need to be security conscious.
2: Yes.
3: to watch our back wherever we are going to. And whenever you're going out, you have to tell somebody where you're going to.
2: You have to be security conscious of your environment. And whenever you're going anywhere, please, don't say, we get the city, no be me again, am I not this, am I not that. As much as we are praying God to keep us safe, God to uphold us and protect us, as much as our environment is safe, yes, please, whenever you're going out, ensure that you reach out to someone. Tell someone, tell trusted people, trusted family members, trusted friends, tell them, look at where I'm going to. Mention it. And even if you are there and it happens that, okay, you are to go to another place, it doesn't still stop you from picking your phone, putting a call across, say, okay, we'll see you. I had plans of going here. This is why I told you I'm going to. But right now,
3: I'm heading to another place.
2: That's just it. So that you'll be safe. And then family, friends, and loved ones will equally know your whereabouts. And let me also say it, it's not time to engage in all of this hijab work.
3: or hijabale.
2: Yeah, hijabale. No, hijabale. As much as hijabale is there, there are possible things that may give rise to hijabale.
3: Yes.
2: Which are positive. Okay? Like essential duty workers, like some of us now. We move every time. Anytime is duty for us. Anytime you are called now, say, Melogu, see, oh, it's happening, so, you go and cover. You will go now because it's your job. Okay? But even at that, hijabale also, be mindful of it.
3: Yes.
2: Even when, if don't travel at night per se, but if there is everything.
3: There's a need of traveling at night, you have to tell somebody.
2: Tell somebody, and please be careful. Be mindful of your environment. We're not saying this maybe to say that the environment is porous, the environment is too bad. No. As much as that is the possible, it's just for you to be safe, for each and every one of us to be safe out there. Okay? Why doing everything possible to ensure that the security, the security situation or condition of our environment will surely improve and become better for all of us, okay? Just be good and do whatever you are supposed to do, okay? Let me leave a little my guy to go and take that call.
3: Yeah, don't know the call you're talking about. I don't know what they talk.
2: Manager's call.
3: Okay.
2: Okay, really, we'll be right back. And of course, do not forget at 2:30 p.m. Yes, we have a recorded
3: a short documentary
2: coming up at 2:30. And stay tuned to listen.
3: And about the death of Wendy.
2: Wendy, yes, of course. And also, when we are back, the champions of that lecture will surely come your way today. And so please, go nowhere.

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5: It was just another day where they would carry out their daily chores, attend to businesses, go to school, probably evening church service, and later return home to have supper in one piece. But for the family of the Achimbams, it was sunset at dawn. The family of Mr. Jerry Achimbam had just received a distress call from the police, asking him to report to the station, not for any crime committed, but to receive the corpse of his first daughter, Miss Wendy Achimbam. Late Miss Wendy Achimbam was a 21-year-old indigene of Abia State and a post-basic nursing student of Lady of Mercy Nursing Sciences, Umulogu, Obowo, Imo State, whose life was tragically cut short in circumstances that have shocked and saddened many people. Aimba FM met with the father of the late Wendy Achimbam to have an exclusive interview with him, one which is the source of this documentary. In this documentary, Mr. Achimbam reveals the circumstances and aftermath surrounding Wendy Achimbam's death.

0: Really, my name is Edajere Achomba, the father of the late Wendy Chisaram Achomba, the promising young nurse that was murdered at Obo. I'm a teacher by profession. I teach in a private school owned by a church, United Evangelical High School, Obohelaba. Wendy is my first child. I have four children, all girls, queens, intelligent children. Wendy started her education early and she attended the Federal Government College, Umuahia, for her secondary school level. Then proceeded to Nnamdi Azikiwe University, where she got admission as environmental health candidate. But due to the strike that year, she stayed like 8 months at home. She was disturbed that she wanted to be a midwife, that she don't like that environmental health. So when we got the idea of the absolute selling form for nurses, so we opt for it. And being late information, she didn't have to, the nursing form has finished. She now enrolled as a midwife. As we are talking now, she's a registered midwife. She has her license. She already her schooling at Absut and needed to get her RN. She now looked for where to school. We got admission at Obo, Umulowo, College of National Science Obo, where she met her dad. Wendy, my daughter, I think among my children, she's the most quiet child. She's the mother of the house. She loves her siblings so much, loves everyone. Throughout her school time, I never received any report that she have any problem with anybody. I know her as somebody that will give you whatever she has to make you happy. She always said that she wants to be a gynecologist. So when the nursing thing came up, it's okay, that would be a good foundation. She loves people around her. She's the type that will not want to offend you. She greets you and she goes away. If there's anything, she will let her own be used as to solve that case. I've never received any report about her with anybody till the day I found her body lifeless. Wendy went to Obo 27th March 2026. That's when she started her school at that place. 27th March 2026. She had been there since that time till 18th May, when she supposed to go for hospital experience and the school cancelled it. It was postponed. So she left my house Sunday before that Wednesday, which was 21st. She went back to school on Sunday. Then on Monday, I spoke with her on the phone. Tuesday, I spoke with her. Wednesday, as a teacher and the chaplain of the school, I'm the chaplain of the school, the vice principal, also the computer teacher and the science teacher. So we have started WAEC exam. So that Wednesday, due to activities in the school, I couldn't talk with her.
1: On Thursday, 21st May, Mr. Achumba would receive a call, not from Wendy, but from Wendy's sister, to ask if they have been in touch with Wendy. Only then will Mr. Achumba prep to receive one of the worst news ever.

0: Thursday, 1:19 p.m., my second daughter called me that day, have you spoken with that Chichi? I said no. She said that her phone is not going, that she cannot reach her. I said, okay, maybe she's sleeping. You know, your sister, she's doing KDP, she's a coach. She's an affiliate, you know, marketer. She has people she coach on affiliate marketing. She has students. So maybe she walked throughout the night. Maybe she's sleeping. She said, no, that it's unlike Chichi. Her phone cannot be off. She writes Catholic prayer books. She writes traveler guides and sent to Amazon that will publish it and pay her the fraction that's due to her. So she's a busy girl. Not that she's doing the nursing something. She's also entrepreneur. She's also doing a lot of things to help herself. So that day, 21st May, 2026, so my second daughter called me. I said, okay, let's get somebody there. I called the caretaker who assisted me to rent an apartment directly opposite the school. If you come out of the school gate, you cross the gutter, you enter the main road. If you cross the main road, you cross the gutter, you enter her residence where she's living. That place, the other nurses living there. But those ones are genius. They went for their own experience. And teacher is supposed to join their own experience on Saturday, but it was cancelled. So, unfortunately, she was left in that apartment that day. So, when she called me, I called the caretaker who said that he will get to her in the next 1 hour. I said, no, my daughter have not been responding to his call. Please, can you send somebody? Send somebody to that place. He called his brother. After like 20 minutes, I didn't receive any call from him whether he had been there or not. So I called him again. He now said I should start coming to Otoko police station. I said, what is the problem? He said, start coming immediately. I said, start coming immediately. He said, tell me, I'm a man. What happened? He offs his call. I called again. The same response. I call again. Then a police officer took the phone from him and asked me to come to Obo. I should come to the police station. So I now call my daughter who's at Omaha. She's at Omaha campus. Abesu University there. Omaha campus. She's a third year law student. So I called her. I said, look at what the caretaker said. So okay, that day, I'm closer to Obo. Let me start going. I said, okay, it's okay. I'm on my way. I boarded the bus to Towa, from Towa to Obo.
1: What could be in the mind of Mr. Achumba as he hits the road? Has my daughter committed a crime? Was she being arrested? He would get to find out soon.
0: When I got to the Obo, I didn't go to the police station. I went straight to her lodge where she's staying. When I got there, the gate was closed. I knocked. The police people opened the gate for me. I entered. I walked straight to my daughter's room. Getting to that place, I saw a different thing. I saw my daughter. My first daughter. My first blood. My queen. Lying down there, lifeless, in the pool of her own blood. I saw her there, lifeless. Her throat slit, foam covered everywhere, in the pool of blood. I don't know what happened to me next time. I collapsed.
1: An unimaginable moment for Mr. Achumbam to have seen his spawn in the pool of her own blood, resulting to his passing out. He would wish that day was never created by God.

0: police, after everything, we now, I asked them what caused the death of my daughter. She said they saw a knife on the bed that have collected the object.
1: If resurrecting his daughter was possible, he wouldn't hesitate. But this time, Mr. Achumbam would be subjected to taking his daughter's corpse to the mortuary and pursuing justice for her.
0: So after everything, that's me, I can move my daughter to the mortuary. Then they left. So that's how I got to, as I moved her to the mortuary. And I left that oboe that evening around 9:10, I started coming back to Aba. Then on Friday morning, we all praying to God, let the people that killed my daughter, let them be apprehended. My people started calling, we prayed, we cried throughout. My wife could not stand it. Even till now, she's not herself. So the police took over. By Saturday, somebody called me that they have apprehended the person that killed my daughter. After like 1 hour, I got another call that the second person had been caught. But due to distance, I can't get to that place.
1: This will seem as a good news for the family of the Achumbams when these killers have been apprehended and moved to the Abia State CID. But on getting there, things might take a different turn.
0: So on Saturday morning, I heard that they have been transferred to the state CID. Monday, the following week, last week Monday, I went to state CID to ask what is happening, who are they, what have they done to the people that killed my daughter. I met with the CP, I said the Assistant Commissioner of Police, who sympathized with me and promised that they will make sure that whoever that killed my daughter will not go unpunished. Whoever that did such thing will not be allowed to go unpunished. So at the end of the day, I left that day. We all went to the scene. They started their investigation. Since that day, they began not investigation. But they told me to have to do autopsy to know the cause of my daughter's death. I asked them who is going to do the autopsy. Say, it's me. Who am I? The list I have got is 2.5 million, 3 million. 1.8, that's the pathologist we have gotten that will do the autopsy. I'm a teacher in a private school. I don't know how I have a government.
1: An autopsy report demanded by the law enforcement agency to determine the cause of Wendy's death, even when the culprits have confessed to raping her at different turns and killing her with the aid of a knife. This could make some sense, but insisting that Mr. Achumbam, a teacher who earns little, conducts the autopsy might not seem reasonable and palatable for a family who just lost their first child.
0: So I'm calling on my leaders, starting with my local government chairman. Let him talk to our governor. We have the senator that are representing my constituency. We have those in our House of Assembly. What are they doing? This is a week plus. My daughter has been killed. Nothing has been done. Let me due process. What is the due process that they are doing? What is it? By now, those people should have brought out and killed.
1: As expected, Mr. Achimban would call on the government, ranging from his local government chairman to the senator representing his senatorial district, and then to the governor, to dive into the matter and ensure that his daughter is granted justice.
0: So this is really my concern is for justice. I'm not asking anybody to give me money. I've been struggling, training them, teaching Celestine midwife. If our country have been friendly with us that have started from nothing. My late father is a teacher. He retires as a teacher. Those days, say teacher's reward is in heaven. And my own, I'm also waiting for my own reward in heaven. I've been suffering with my wife, Etelo. So in one thing, when she get 1 naira, we used to train these children. So we are asking the government to come and do something. What I need, justice. I'm praying, still praying, till tomorrow. Any man, any woman that will track this thing, that will do, let me use the word, magu-magu, on this case, and let these people to go free. Allow them to go free. This that happened to me, will continue to be in that man's house forever. That's my prayer. I know we have people who can enforce justice. What I'm asking is for justice. Justice for Wendy. Wendy is a good girl. Something have been removed from me. Don't know what the government will do. Let them not allow these people to go free. They should be charged.
1: Amid his condition, Mr. Achimbam still acknowledges God's intervention in exposing his daughter's killers. He tells us how his daughter's killers were apprehended.
0: Yes, it's the youth from the Obolo, Umulowo, Obo, Omodara. Yes, it's them that said they, after the incident on Thursday, 21st May 2026, they called a general meeting on Friday. Call another one on Saturday. But the culprit, that Okonkwo and the other boy, Okonkwo in particular, did not attend the two gatherings. So God spoke to one of them. God reminded him of one person who is not here. I wonder how somebody will notice out of the whole villagers, the one person is not there, if not for God. God reminded him that somebody is missing. And he noticed and called the chairman. They went to his house and he was there. They started interrogating him, asking him questions. Notice that he has some villagers. The prophecy is not there, if not for God. God reminded him that somebody is missing. And he noticed and called the chairman. They went to his house and he was there. They started interrogating him, asking him questions. Notice that he has some bruises on his neck.

0: him, questioning him, no, until words started coming out from him. So at the time, they held him and said that, no, you know much. You must have hand in death of this young nurse living in that compound. So from there, they took him and he confessed, which was recorded and had been, you know, transmitting in the media. Along that, he confessed at the village, he confessed at the police station at Obo Umlo. He also confessed at State CID. I've heard that.
1: Despite these confessions, even as he run around to fund the autopsy, Mr. Achumbem is still very confused and angry on why an autopsy is needed to determine the cause of his daughter's deaths. Mind you, the culprit will not be charged to court unless an autopsy report arrives.
0: So I don't know how the government is still holding somebody who have said yes and is subjecting me for autopsy. They said that the autopsy of a thing is what will define the cause of death. My dear brother, somebody that you saw her throat open in pool of blood, and the person that they have collected the object, the knife that was used to slit her throat. Are you looking for the cause of death again? Yes, they say technically that I should do autopsy. So that's what I'm waiting. So we are planning for that. Immediately after that, that the case will be charged to court.
1: Wendy might not be alive anymore, but her works and impact will continue to speak volume to the world and will remain a motivation to the demoralized. All that the family seek is justice for Wendy, whose dream of saving life was cut short for committing no crime. This is the voice of Daniel Totti. This documentary was produced by DJ Spicy Clef, executive producer Chibike Amologu.
2: Elites do not write justice on black and white. Ignorant men will write it on crime.
3: 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Oh! 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
18: 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Up next is still the Rose Saturday Champions of Dialect Show. My legend name is Swansuse Bekunu. Do not go anywhere. I'll be right back after this music break. 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

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Ask me ekpofelan with this praise song go. 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
0: Hello.
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0: Away.
2: I'll go take a bit to go.
0: Take a bit to go.
2: He fucks through the now.
0: I will, Lordy.
2: Abu Moyen Agua Cook. None can was local government. Nenuku state. None are Nigeria. I am living Nigeria and West Africa, Africa, one in me.
0: Eh, yo.
2: Oka, Wahaya, Ohio, and Apoy.
0: Oh, you know that way.
2: Oka.
0: Eh.
2: Here's your memory.
0: One bigo.
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0: The quarrel.
3: Yeah.
0: Faith,
3: I'm calling from Aba.
0: I want you to be quiet.
3: River.
0: I want you cross river.
3: Yeah.
0: Elisa, I don't know. Okay, first time caller. How come I can't hear?
3: My name is Faith.
0: Faith.
3: Yeah. I'm calling from Aba.
0: I want you to be one.
3: River.
0: I want you to cross river.
3: Yeah.
0: Ele side on a cross river.

0: Everything we're going to say now, you're going to say it with your dialect.
1: You will understand.
0: No problem, but I will hear it, no problem. Maybe after saying it in your dialect, you can now explain to us later. But everything, both from hello, good afternoon, no, is going to be with your dialect.
1: Okay.
0: Let's start.
1: Hello, Chamsa.
0: Cham.
1: Sora.
0: Sora.
1: In English, Chang means good evening. Sora means ayabodi.
0: Hello. I can hear you. Say what happens?
1: Sora is
0: how
1: your body.
0: Sora, how your body? So what will I say? Sora. When you say Sora, how will I say it?
1: Ekpokpem.
0: I attend you Sora now.
1: Ah.
0: Ekpokpem.
1: Then that esu. In English is corn.
0: Okay.
1: And then we used to use it and cook it. When we grind it, then either you use it with beans or with sayam. After you use beans or sayam, beat them to we mix it together with bread oil, crayfish, ebonga fish, and all this dry fish. Then you mix it together and then tie it and cook it.
0: Mm-hmm.
1: After everything, if the thing don't be now, eat it in our own language.
0: Mm. You don't roast it or cook it and eat it just like that. Maybe with corn.
1: You can roast it, but you can roast it. But if you don't want to roast it, either you do after you peel it and roast them one after the other. In our case, you grind them together.
0: Okay. How will I say that one? I say papa what again?
1: Esut.
0: Okay. How will I say bye bye in your dialect?
1: Bye bye, so.
0: It's only bye bye.
1: Bye bye.
0: Okay. Take care. How do I say take care in your dialect?
1: Benep.
0: Belep.
1: Benep.
0: Pele.
1: Deneb.
0: Deleb.
1: De. Nep.
0: Denep.
1: Eh.
0: Oh yeah, Denep.
1: Sir.
0: Adelebo. Thank you. I don't speak him today now. When I only ask for him, number last for him. I promise you that for him, yo. If you ask for him, you can ask for him. Don't pop, mom. Get caught there, mom. Guy got there. Don't for him. Speak that your dialect for me. Hello.
2: Hello,

0: Yes, so I am a boy.
1: I would tell
0: you. Where I make you keep the Mokanakanas.
1: Eh.
0: I would look at you, you could remember that.
1: Eh.
0: This is a real rock.
1: Eh.
0: That in a fatabu.
1: Eh.
0: New brothers, Agniji Akumbo.
1: Babe.
0: That's a man. Yanda, Yanda Ganania Lanya.
1: I would tell you.
0: Okan lu bende
1: eh
0: eh obi luka tagi kwese kwa huni hira
1: maka avara
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1: eh maka ocha lanya
0: eh ne tase ne ra se ya gori nne
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0: eh ya bu se dine
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1: 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Pastor wa e cho ifuru ni.
0: Adema, adema.
2: Hello.
0: Allô?
2: Good evening.
0: Good evening. Aso kwa good evening.
2: Ngbedoma.
0: Ngbedoma.
2: I'm rejoice.
0: Rejoice. Rejoice in the BC that one.
2: Eshim na deeper life junction.
0: Ah, the ma rejoice. Ah, the ma. Ew. 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
2: Mba.
0: It's a bit.
2: We
0: can get this quick cake, I know. Ah, the ma. Ah, the ma. Nde wa no hende be kunu na da akpoka
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0: 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Hey, rejoice the maple and so cow. Adima.
1: That's all, my dog.
0: My dog.
1: I'm a customer at this land.
0: Hey, I'm a car. Rejoice at what? Rejoice at what? The land and soca.
1: Oh, no, yes,
0: the cow.
1: Why can't you? Why can't you? Why can't you?
0: Why can't you? Why can't you? Why
1: I'm
0: going to go to France. I'm going to lilize you.
1: I'm going to go to France.
0: In Grand Cave, not a GM one.
1: And a guy met up love, I am Asula Swaka. But if we are near me, Oka, oh, my God, where was my GM, maybe Joker, and his face. Okay, Bob Walker.
0: Take what time is a man gang?
1: Yeah, well, for the other four. I'm not going to say it.
0: I'm not going to be able to do it. Come on, Bo lebra da. 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Igre bale te gata wonuna. 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
2: Ande shi eshi.
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1: Hello?
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1: Pastor Medamao.
0: Medamao.
1: Hello, Medamao.
0: How do you know? Go on, Kwana.
1: How do you know? I'm really getting to this place now.
0: Glory.
1: Huh?
0: How do you know? Ndego. Glory, who can you be?
1: I'm on you, Kwana.
0: Is it one
1: year? How many one? I don't know.
0: Owana? Owana, no, no, no. Enugo, where?
1: Mana, Eboy.
0: Eboy, Eboy, is okay, Eboy. Eh, and I'm looking at you.
1: Eh.
0: Oh, no, I know.
1: I'm going to go to the house.
0: Hello. Hello.
1: I'm going to go to the secondary school.
0: Yo le. 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
0: eh
2: ni ndo tsanya ndido I'm not even my hand on your
0: coat. Yeah, I'm not.
2: Tell him that I'm not now.
0: Who? Echo.
2: I want to go leave.
0: Who? Did him, Mama? I added a headache. I added a headache. Eh? Make him here, eh? Here, home again. Here, lamp. Oh, I'm assembled. Oh, what I'm in the bo. I didn't mean. abutanu ega no ni kedi no yunu na da oya na obodu nu kedi yuna oya na obodu nu gwa anyi wo kedi kunu hu na ji ebi ehi na de ji eme na obodu nu.

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1: 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Eh, dale.
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1: Ndo.
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1: 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Do it here no.
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0: Is that humble?
1: Like, Casaratis,
0: I'm not to.
1: I'm going to go to the house.
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1: I don't know.
0: The one who knew Lady G. before that, a dear to Lady May.
1: I guess she is, I
0: guess. Eh,
1: well, look it up what I've been. I did not tell what I would move it up.
0: Eh,
1: hell, did I get up the Arabic? Where did Arabic be sure? About half of the Lara, I'm a little damn.
0: Then
1: Arafa was a hidden.
0: But what did I laugh at that baby?
1: I don't know what I'm doing. I retire, man.
0: Hello.
2: Hello, good evening, sir.
0: I said, good evening. Don't you call for going your bully?
2: Madame Mao. Queen Assemble.
0: I'm going to need to ask him good evening. While my head is as a Queen Assemble, nine.
2: Oh,
0: Adam, mother.
2: I'm going to go to the house. Ah.
0: Uh-huh.
2: It's sometimes you know, I idea me atoso.
0: Uh-huh.
2: I know what I idea me opepa kwa kwa.
0: Eh.
2: Akwa kwa. 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
2: 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I just want to put up a fire at this.
0: Eleh na province na ofia.
2: If I have boy o agwa.
0: Agwa. Eh eh. Ipagwa na agwa.
2: Mm. Eh eh. Mm. I send die my right dear. Me dey kwa tambo.
0: Mm.
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3: ko de bob ma o
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0: You're coming from Canada. No wonder. You're coming from Canada. 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
0: E wasale.
1: A wasame ya.
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1: 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O tare pa pa. 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
1: Okay, isn't that better than a boy again? Hello, Inspector Adema. Is what I got while it was on your zone.

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1: Pastor, you should tell all of me where I'm la.
0: Eh, what before, Biko?
1: Me di la, we. 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
0: Eh.
1: And the, o, pa, pata wo.
0: Eh.
1: Hey, I'm la, mommy, eh, de, eh.
0: Eh.
1: We, to, o, ka. What I say, I, ya.
0: Eh.
1: Ye no for ye we see owa. Hey, o won we there where we to move go see ya. Hey, as a mother naida.
0: Hey.
1: That's a you see there.
0: Eh.
1: E ala ngi do la wa ti de chi wa ku pese ba mba. 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
2: Pastor Dave, how come Bama?
0: Dave, Bama.
2: Allah, Allah, Mother.
0: Adema.
2: Etetram, Odo, Tukuru, Ndiki, Yodu. It is 7-9.
0: Eh.
2: Oga, Ukuru, Bend.
0: Ukuru.
2: Bend.
0: Eh.
2: Kuran, Jada, Alola, Alola.
0: Eh.
2: You can't get Kukuru Canyon out.
0: Eh.
2: Ma, Ukokochi.
0: Eh.
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0: eh
2: demini ba ya yara ni ya anwa bia poya
0: eh
2: nu aba ya lime
0: eh
2: ja ja moya loku. You can have to be more quiet, eh? You're good. I can go to Ukuraja, such a cock.
0: Eh,
2: Oje, may I offer the view? Yes, Aqua, Mamala, Lanya. You know, look at the ego. Who couldn't get home at home to Tonola, Anya?
0: Eh,
2: you would Akumbo. Akuma, Lava Kumbo, Nikana, they gave a lot of what we would do here. Koyala,
0: eh,
2: you get to Australia. Oh, they are here. We're here. But I could have worked there.
0: Ah, no.
2: Give us all. Give us all. Give us all. Give us all. Give us all. Give us all. Give us all. Give
0: us
2: all. Give us all. Give us all. Give us all. Give us all. Give us all. Give us all. Give us all. Give us all. Give us all. Give us
0: all.
2: Give us all. Give us all.
0: Give us Adieu, Tadabu. Hello.
2: Mire.
0: Oh, hey.
2: Not in here.
0: Oh, some day, Mao. Come up, one year.
2: I look on Mao.
0: Adema.
2: Ah, okay,
0: I hear the laugh at the laugh at the laugh. You say, you miss it.
2: How is your
0: English? How are you? I didn't believe me. I didn't believe me. I didn't
2: believe
0: me. I didn't believe me. I
2: didn't believe me. I
0: didn't
2: believe me. I didn't believe me. I didn't believe
0: and I'm telling you,
2: I'm a woman, I like it like weekend.
0: Ingrid Le Bunu. 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
0: Oh, wait.
1: I was going to go to the house.
0: I would turn. I would turn. I was in a cook, I ain't gonna. I'm not gonna move. I'm not gonna.

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1: I'm sorry.
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Yes, of course, of that, which makes you a very wonderful champion. Never give up in your pursuit, okay? Keep pursuing that right thing. Keep pursuing the right thing, and of course, that thing that truly, truly makes you... a very, very wonderful champion that you are.

And of course, continue to be yourself. Continue to be the very wonderful champion that you are, okay? And do not forget that I love you so dearly. Rose FM loves you so much, but God loves you the most.

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And then one of the things you must do for yourself

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And yes, I'll leave you this evening to enjoy very beautiful tunes as I've had here, as I've got here for you. Very, very beautiful, very, very wonderful tunes I've got here for you this evening.

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Just like Stacey Kenner says how she's dancing in her shop, eh? Please, oh, everybody keep dancing because you deserve it, okay? To the glory of God, our Father. 55 minutes past the hour of 5 p.m.

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1: In the name of the Father, and of the Son, and of the Holy Spirit.
2: Amen.
1: The angel of the Lord declared unto Mary,
2: and she conceived of the Holy Spirit.
1: Hail Mary, full of grace, the Lord is with you. Blessed are you among women, and blessed is the fruit of your womb, Jesus.
2: Holy Mary, Mother of God, pray for us sinners, now and at the hour of our death. Amen.
1: Behold, the handmaid of the Lord.
2: Be it done to me according to your word.
1: Hail Mary, full of grace, the Lord is with you. Blessed are you among women, and blessed is the fruit of your womb, Jesus.
2: Holy Mary, Mother of God, pray for us sinners, now and at the hour of our death. Amen.
1: And the word became flesh,
2: and dwelt among us.
1: Hail Mary, full of grace, the Lord is

0: Matthew. 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
1: Holy Mary, Mother of God, pray for us sinners, now and
0: May they rest in peace.
1: Amen.
0: The Lord be with you.
1: And with your spirit.
0: May Almighty God bless you, Father, Son, and Holy Spirit.
1: Amen.
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